Mix 106. Chad Tyson, thanks for hanging out tonight. Back into things with Billy Joel. It's two for Tuesday. It's another double shot right now. This one's for Jesse. Hit me up over on Facebook tonight. Hendrix.

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We've got chances for you to win this Metallica M72 World Tour experience. 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That's opening night, in fact. And you'd get to be in the snake pit. 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

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Thanks for hanging out with Stacey with you. One of my favorite series of all time, Freaks and Geeks. It was just one standalone season. It was perfect. This is the theme song.

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Linkin Park, that documentary going to be in theaters tonight here, Wednesday night, the first of a couple different showings. Next one would be Saturday, October 3rd, if you can't make it.

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2: Hey, good morning, Capital Land. Looking at mostly cloudy today. Near 70 for a high. Cantara's got that first edition of The Feed for you.
3: The governor speaking out after a Tompkins County District Attorney reopened the investigation of an alleged rape case at Cornell University. The governor releasing a statement that said, "The allegations in this case are nothing short of horrifying. For any student to come forward after an experience like this takes extraordinary courage. No student should ever be left wondering whether the institution meant to protect them will listen." She said there's serious questions about the Cornell campus. I don't know if you've, how much you've read.
2: Yeah.
3: But the details of how it happened and what happened are pretty
2: awful.
3: It's
2: the stuff out of nightmares when I imagine parents wonder about their children going off to school. It's scary as hell.
3: The New York State Department continues to warn about using short-term loans and installment plans to pay for basic living expenses. There was a consumer alert yesterday because there's a spike in borrowers using these type of loans for day-to-day groceries and utilities and stuff.
2: Look, people are desperate right now, man, just to supply themselves with the regular stuff. So, you know, I mean, go get my $10,000 Upstart loan to get me by until inflation comes back. That's scary.
3: AI leaders yesterday said they're going to police themselves. Here's Mark Uzuck.
4: We drafted a set of principles and commitments around building robust internal controls. These are good steps forward.
3: They got it. We're policing ourselves.
2: Look, I don't know who you guys want to police it. You want somebody to know what they're doing to police it?
3: I don't know. Yeah, no, I mean, that is a great point. People are like, you don't want Congress policing it because they can't even sign into Facebook.
2: Yeah, they can't tell the difference between the Atlanta Hawks and the Iowa Hawkeyes.
3: A jury has found former American Idol contestant and church pastor Caleb Flynn guilty of murdering his wife, Ashley. Had about 100,000 emails of him saying he wanted to kill her.
5: How would you describe your feelings for the defendant today?
6: I hate him.
3: That's his mistress who took the stand and read all of those text messages.
2: She, by the way, it was adorable, I thought.
3: It's the end of the penny, bro.
2: Yeah.
3: Congress has voted to officially end production of the penny after 234 years.
2: I'm okay with that, I think.
3: It was a good run.
2: Yeah, what am I going to do? I'm going
1: to wow. Talk and balls.
3: Penny for your thoughts is going to become as dated as, like, frickin' fracks. Just before you, I know sometimes you age yourself with your dated lingo. So just make note.
2: Penny for your thoughts? You're the one who just brought that up.
3: Well,
2: man.
3: Because I'm thinking of terms that will become very old.
2: See a penny. Pick it up all day long. You'll have good luck, you son of a bitch.
3: Either way.
2: All right.
3: Hey, Yankees shut out the Red Sox, as we told you earlier, 9-0 in the wild card series. They can go for the sweep tonight. It's the best of three. Ooh. Highlights from yesterday.
2: Yeah.
3: Ben Rice. Slam.
7: He hammers this ball right center field. It is a slam.
3: Peyton Tolley took the loss. He allowed one run over five hits. Cam Schlittler gets the win. The rest of the wild card round had the Braves getting a win 5-3 over the Phillies. You had the White Sox taking down the Astros 6-3 and the Padres all over the Cubs 8-0. Odell Beckham Jr.'s return to the Giants is apparently over after three games. Sources say the Giants are releasing the veteran. He was one of the last players to make the 53-man roster.
2: Yeah.
3: Commanders might have Jaden Daniels back as quarterback this Sunday. The Bears aren't sure who they're going to start, whether it's Case Keenum or it's going to be Caleb Williams. That game, the Bears-Packers, has been flexed out of primetime because of the loss of Caleb Williams. And the Bruins beat the Rangers 3-0. The NHL season opened last night.
2: Don't you want to go with the kid who's hot in Chicago?
3: The kid's hurt. The kid who won Monday night?
2: Yeah.
3: No, he's not a kid. He's 38.
2: Well, you know what I mean. They're all kids to me. Well, yeah. They're all playing a silly game.
3: He's a career backup.

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Strange how the night moves.

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1: 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You're about to get fed. 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
2: Hey, good. Morning, Capland. Mostly cloudy today. Looking at 70 for a high. That's Cantara. He's got the feed.
3: The pilot of a plane that was bound for Israel was reportedly stabbed several times by the jet's co-pilot in the cockpit.
2: Jesus.
3: Causing the plane to plunge 18,000 feet in minutes. Now, there's a description of a fist fight and a stabbing.
2: Okay.
3: There's descriptions of lots of blood. And it is being investigated as an act of terrorism.
2: You probably have to look into terror no matter what.
3: Co-pilot tried to take control of the MAX 8, which was carrying 174 passengers.
2: Jesus, man.
3: That's a wild story.
2: And then they got passengers, like video, the passengers all clapping. I'm trying to figure out if that was because they pulled out of an 18,000-foot drop.
3: That is something.
2: Yeah.
3: The governor speaking out after the Tompkins County District Attorney reopened the investigation of an alleged rape case at Cornell University. The governor saying the allegations in this case are nothing short of horrifying. No student should ever be left wondering whether the institutions meant to protect them will listen and act. She says there's serious questions about Cornell's campus culture. AI leaders reportedly signed a constitution to police themselves. The president met with the head of AI yesterday.
4: They understand that they have to self-police, and a bad actor is going to get caught, and that's why we have the DOJ.
3: By the way, the federal government must call AI superintelligence after an executive order signed by the president yesterday, changing it from AI to SI.
2: Well, if you're in the federal government, I don't want to hear AI out of you.
3: Right, same.
2: Right.
3: See here, you have the new champion for Fat Bear Week.
2: Oh, all right.
3: Okay, this is the national park there in Alaska.
2: Yeah.
3: Katmai, Alaska's Katmai National Park, where bears bulk up.
2: Gorgeous.
3: 2 million votes broke the internet, and the winner is Backpack.
2: Backpack,
3: weighing roughly 1,200 pounds in September, they estimate. Put on a lot of weight since then, apparently.
2: Good for Backpack.
3: Good name.
2: Good quality.
3: Backpack.
2: I like that.
3: We'll get to some sports for you guys here.
1: Talk and balls.
3: Quite the night for Ben Rice.
5: He hammers this ball right center field. It is a slam.
2: Wow.
3: Yeah,
2: that's
3: grand
2: like a
3: slam.
2: Dream, right?
3: That was after he launched a home run early in the game. Yankees roll the Red Sox 9-0. They can go for the sweep and the kill tonight. Let's see here. Yeah, New York best of 7 won the zip here. It's a 2-game sweep is possible.
2: This is short. We need more games in this one.
3: The Braves, you want more games?
2: Yeah.
3: Win more games. You want more games? Win the division. The Braves open their wild card yesterday with a 5-3 win from Atlanta. You've got Houston. The White Sox taking down Houston 6-3, and the Padres beat the Cubs 8-0 in San Diego. Odell Beckham Jr.'s return to the Giants appears over. Reports are the Giants will release him after 3 games.
2: You still get to keep that money they gave him?
3: I don't know how that works. Here, listen, a guy like that can go home, still work out, and be ready for the next team that has an injured receiver.
2: Yeah.
3: Commanders may have Jaden Daniels back this weekend, and the Bears are not sure if it'll be Caleb Williams or the savvy veteran Case Keenum when they play the Packers. But that game, by the way, has been flexed out of a 425 game.
2: Interesting.
3: Rangers lose to the Bruins 3-0 to open the NHL season.
2: Here we go.
3: Quinn went to the doctor yesterday.
2: Oh, yeah.
3: Can't wait to hear about this. Find out what's up with the pinch nerve.
2: Yeah.
3: And we have to say a serious goodbye.
2: We do.
3: A bit later on this hour.
2: This is what I'm focused on right now. I got to think about the thing yesterday, but yeah, I'm focused on this very important moment.
3: Out of nowhere.
2: And how we're going to talk about it. I mean, goodness.
3: Well, we're down a man here at the station. We'll tell you who.
2: All right.
3: Coming up.
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2: Hey, good.
3: Morning, Catland. Mostly cloudy near 70 for a high. Cantara's got the Feed. Cantara, what's up? That's for you, buddy. That's for you, RVB.
4: The top story is the Israel-bound passenger plane. The pilot, who was reportedly stabbed by the jet's co-pilot in the cockpit, and the plane plunges like 20,000 feet. The plane had departed Dubai for Tel Aviv and was cruising around 34,000 feet when violence broke out.
3: Good Lord. I'm looking at all kinds of blood, too.
4: The co-pilot tried to take control of the plane, which was carrying 174 people. So they're investigating it as a fact of terrorism.
3: The track of the plane took as it was approaching Tel Aviv looked like it was going down. It's nuts.
4: The federal government must call AI superintelligence after an executive order signed by the president yesterday. The order states that going forward, all federal websites, documents, and press releases will no longer mention AI, but only superintelligence. As for the powwow with all the superintelligent people yesterday at the White House, we heard from Anthropic CEO saying the real risks are still under discussion.
5: The technology has very real risks, and you know, the mechanism, how we address those risks, is still under discussion.
4: Is that the guy who got in the face of Eamon Jammers?
3: Yeah, the guy I made fun of on SNL and had fun, at least had fun with on SNL. None of these guys want to be... None of these guys want to sign the document that destroys the country forever. They're playing it well.
4: You're talking about they signed a constitution to police themselves.
3: Yes.
4: You cool with that?
3: Who else is going to police it?
4: But nobody can effectively police themselves.
3: Let's get the Department of Superintelligence on this to cover it.
4: But you can't police yourself.
3: They have to be able to police themselves. They have to.
4: A jury has found former...
3: We did it with nukes, bro. We do it with every gigantic thing that we create that can kill us.
4: The nukes are handled by the government.
3: Yeah, well, I'm just saying, we put regulations in. This is how we got to do AI.
4: A jury found the former American Idol contestant...
3: Don't tell me you want AI to be... You don't want the government to be handling this.
4: A jury found former American Idol contestant, church music pastor Caleb Flynn, guilty of murdering his wife. This is the guy who had 100,000 text messages, half of which he talked about wanting to murder his wife. A mass judge has not yet set a new trial date for Lindsey Clancy. They kicked the can down the road. They're going to meet up again in November. And Tennessee's going to execute a woman, first one in over 200 years in Tennessee.
3: Is this the first one ever?
4: First one in over 200 years today.
3: Wild, man. No.
4: Yeah. And the penny's over.
3: Yeah.
4: Congress voted to end production of the penny. So that's it, man.
3: We're all going
4: to
3: be okay.
4: Yankees roll the Red Sox 9-0 in game one of the wild card best of three series. Ben Rice had a grand slam, but first he did this.
6: 1-1. Charged up straight away. Rafaela back. It's gone!
4: Yeah, so he gets it started, grand slam. I think he batted everybody. He drove in 6 runs right there.
3: Amazing.
4: And Odell's return to the Giants is over after 3 games. Multiple sources say they are releasing him. They may have already released him. There you go.
3: There we go, everybody.
4: Collective Soul coming to the Palace Theater. Quinn and I are sitting on a pair of tickets. You've got a chance to win them this hour.
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0: 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Are we reaching? 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